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1: They say the holy water's watered down, and this town's lost its faith.

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My

0: 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Хіт FM. 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
1: I'm going on during this time, I feel there's no one to save me. This all or nothing really got away, you're driving me crazy.